hardly caught a name. Held it with the clarity of autumn rain. It's the morning, the rain start falling and your girl start calling, but you're hoping that she calls again. Say she hates men that look with all the same, or with somebody else I'll probably let it fall to flame. But with her it's like we share the same sort of brain, so I dial her up and see if I can let her fool explain. But she's the only one I'm holding when the day's cold, and hers the only place I'm headed when the day's old. And when the day's young we travelled every place told, create a move on the new one, an ego place sold. Cause she's the one I thought I'd never meet. 2 left feet on the leather street. Joy started picking off a better beat. Right now it's better than it's ever been.

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1: Okay.
0: Yeah. Oh my God. All right. Can we take a picture, yeah?
1: All right, I will.
0: All right, then bye, Dad.
1: Later, bye.
0: Thanks. I mean, this is amazing.
2: Thank you very much.
1: Thank you.
2: He sounds like a sweet boy, man.
1: Oh, yeah, he is.
2: Yeah, good boy. He's lucky to have a good dad like you as well. Not many people have that, you know. So what do you think, then?
1: Huh?
2: What do you think?
1: It's cool, man. Seriously.
2: Thank you very much.
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2: Come on and you've been trusting in the Lord. 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Come on, we need your love tonight.
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0: Check us off at G5.
1: Yeah, J5. 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

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And I'm fucking with my vatos like a chapo de berserk. 21.

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Victim to circumstance, where there's muck, there's money, where there's chance, there's corruption. 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

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These words are wasted scab words.

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These days are all a detail to a hunting scene. 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Be the bigger man and be the damn fool. It's kind of all a con job and not an abstract one. It's a blag, preening pretty boys, pouting clothing catalogs. See, nothing's only as it seems. Preening pretty boys, pouting catalogs. Born upon a drawbridge, the sky wore blue robes. The evening now long past, red wine upon clothes. Your foe is now your friend again. This dream is but a life. It's been a long year here. How the hell have you been? It's all a blag.

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Mythslayers undermine their own realities, feeding turbulence to souls' distortion streams, wearing away inside of hearts worn out, branded in prisons of fantasy and doubt. Blue Indians being pulled into melting pots, grueling class rules, the haves and have-nots, industrial reservation, tyranny stakes its claim, blue Indians, emotional siege and civilized stain. Shadows forsake truths unrecognized, tears fall from broken minds of man, aggression masquerades in mini rides, winner takes all, a lie that lies, illusion, greed with a respected sigh, glory and gold lead a desperate chase.

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Progress is evolution. Terminal strange. Blue Indians being pulled into melting pots. Ruling class rules the haves and have-nots. Industrial reservation, tyranny stakes its claim. Blue Indians, emotional siege in civilized stain. Tears fall from broken minds of man. Living carelessly, a statement of its own. Bitter fruit emerges where bitter seed is sown. Economic chains all dressed out as reward. Gender, race, age, edged in love and rage. Oppressor man.

Station. 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
1: 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Big up à JB. Big up à Dams. 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We are together. Only love. Only music. 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

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Sounded like the truth, seemed the better way. Sounded like the truth, but it's not the truth today. Take my place, lift his glass of blood, try to say the grace.

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